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Our Sabers of Bengawas Sasubilkul Humvara Hirasuri for FM Atasi Bisham Radio Polika, FM 89.4 Bajawal FM Sono Radio, FM XOTN Kashmir Radio Polika, for FM 96 Sono Radio, Temergri Radio Polika, Pahirek is a Bengawas Sasubetagram, get the Betagram Radio Polika, Bilkul Barahiras Toriji. 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

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Welcome Pakistan, welcome KPK, welcome Hazar Division and welcome District Buttergram people. 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I hope you all are doing fine. I want to see a beautiful smile and a beautiful face. I want to see happy, healthy and prosperous. You guys are the shining star of our show and your participation, Mac, is so amazing. May you live long. As you know, I do my show every Saturday, Sunday and Tuesday. So it is the Saturday today and I am here with you to make it more beautiful. Because beautiful people have a beautiful day. Mehraban kadazan zar ki gadiya hubi tamam.